Calgary's underground has a story to tell. And this summer, it's going outside. Bar Hall Session is a free, all-ages outdoor electronic music festival taking over the historic Bar Hall No. 1 courtyard on Saturday, June 27th from 2 to 10 p.m. The event features 7 different DJs, including international headliners Bastion Goat and Girl, a live voguing performance, a free printmaking booth, vendors, food trucks, and so much more. Bar Hall Sessions for everyone. It's completely free, no tickets required. 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

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Irwin and Wise One every Friday, 9 to 10 p.m. Mountain Standard Time. And that was Castaway, Backpack Beat, and Backpack Beats. They got a record out called Circa 01 from Chicago, paying homage to that era. It's actually quite a dope record, so I suggest it.

Think we got us another one. Look, a real big deal. I know they peeping the skill. They know I'm in for the kill. So test the pen if you will. Look.

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We're going to Wise One every Friday, 9 to 10 p.m. We're going to get out of here. That was Annoyed

trying to infiltrate, trying to infiltrate, trying to infiltrate, trying to infiltrate, trying to infiltrate, trying to infiltrate, trying to infiltrate, trying to infiltrate, trying to infiltrate, trying to infiltrate, trying to infiltrate, trying to infiltrate, trying to infiltrate, trying to infiltrate, trying to infiltrate, trying to infiltrate, trying to infiltrate, trying to infiltrate, trying to infiltrate, trying to infiltrate, trying to infiltrate, trying to infiltrate, trying to infiltrate, trying to infiltrate, trying to infiltrate, trying to infiltrate, trying to infiltrate, trying to infiltrate, trying to infiltrate, trying to infiltrate, trying to infiltrate, trying to infiltrate, trying to infiltrate, trying to infiltrate, trying to infiltrate, trying to infiltrate, trying to infiltrate, trying to infiltrate, trying to infiltrate, trying to infiltrate, trying to infiltrate, trying to infiltrate,

0: 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Holy smokes, you've been listening to CBADHD, and my goodness. Whew. Tell us a little bit about what's going on here, my guy. This has been such a set, having such a time.
1: Honestly, I just like to have fun. Like, I don't know, I don't play by the rules.
0: We're not here to play by the rules. Fuck the rules, am I right?
1: The rules.

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Hello again. This is The Body Electric on CJSW. I hope you've been enjoying the set. It is about my fifth or sixth week in this time slot. Every Friday night, one Friday night, Saturday morning from 1 till 3. If you can't catch me live on air, you can always check it out at cjsw.com. Shout out to the station. It's been really great getting set up. I've kind of been show filling and doing on and off hosting, but I'm really happy to be in such an iconic late night spot. I really like playing this late, and I have pretty cool show neighbors. The station manager here at CJSW just let me know that DNA before me is kind of like an institution in Calgary. Lucy's been playing since I was born. I hope that's not shady. Like, it's not like, oh, it's old. I think that's probably the coolest thing. Dance music, rave music goes back, over 30 years, 40 years. I'm here to celebrate it and keep it going, hopefully. Shout out to everyone else on CJSW. I hope you're having a great Christmas break. Some of my favorite shows are Mint Condition, Thriller Bark, I love Working Title, Ears Wide Shut. 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Or you can always just tune in. Music's playing 24/7 here in Radioland. So, okay, anyway, get back to the music here. What you just heard, I started the set off with Amika's Professional Loving. That's kind of a spooky song, but it's one of my favorites. I'm kind of like a Weekend super fan, so when I found out the sample of Professional, which is this, Professional Loving, I kind of like it more than the Weekend song. What a good one. After that, we heard It's Real Each Time by Low Key and Scotch. That's off the Oscillate Collective. That's a Canadian mix. Excellent. Just like a really interesting experimental project. After that, you heard Naked by Channel Trays and Tokyo Monster. Following that, you heard Tasty by Shy Girl. You heard the Boys Noise remix. And to end off that set, you heard Penetration Testing by Leonce. So I'm going to keep it going. I got some pretty great tracks coming up, and see you soon.

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1: Yeah, I'm gonna be honest. I have no idea where we are.
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3: Bro, what?
0: Do you think you can stand up straight and punch? Don't bleed out too much. Don't get knocked by lunch. Too many crabs in the pot, even two is a lot. Keep your energy out of my thoughts, free bleeding out of the box. I am razor, trapped and shrewd like a laser. When my gloves come off, my hands feel hot and battered.
4: Tolerate the finishes. Come up through the villages. Scream in the cinemas. Violent through perimeters. 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

Gabi Albrecht gibt uns jetzt den Rat, man sollte seinen Traum niemals aufgeben.

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Na, träumen wird man doch wohl noch dürfen. Von Nicole ist der Titel.

local music from Sammy B, the Micah Fella there, Pump Your Brakes, from his recording called Hands Up. Velvet Elk before that, some local sort of folk slash country music. This is from Demos Volume 3. Demos Volumes 1, 2, and 3 are all simultaneously chart listed here at CJSW, a project recorded at home, as it were, by Velvet Elk. And I'm liking the sounds of this recording. Songs which collectively have been rattling around for 20 plus years. Selected experiments, instrumentals, oddities, half thoughts, dead ends. And there's another one here from Velvet Elk called Indulgences, also on the playlist right now. So take your pick of Velvet Elk's at the moment. Guests on this one include Nathan Godfrey on guitar, Martin Pritchard on pedal steel, Stephen Eldred on bass, and Mark Samko on drums. That's in Volume 3. Like that track. Some noise music from Thailand before that. The artist's name is Yaboy Hanoi. He was one of the subjects of a Bandcamp article that just was published on their website over the last week or so. And we heard a single called Spirit of Combat. Ferris and Jason Romero from their new recording, These Are the Days That Turn Into Years. Hey Babe. Amrita, we've heard a number of different tracks from the self-titled recording. This one today, English Breakfast, and Empanadas Illegal, their new single, Elvis Presley. Elvis Presley. Sounds like Elvis Presley, La Cajita Feliz De. Their new single from an album coming out a little bit later this year. Looking forward to that album. It'll get lots of airplay. I've no doubt about that right here on CJSW. We have about 27 minutes left on this week's edition of Speaking in Tongues, the World Music Show. Thank you for listening wherever you happen to be around the planet. Remember, you can text a booth at 403-220-3991. Go to a band called Kitka now. They are from Oakland, California. The album is called Kolo. Kolo is a Proto-Balto-Slavic root word meaning circle, wheel, and a spiraling communal line dance. It is the cosmic cycle of creation, growth, destruction, and renewal, the eternal turning of seasons, and the shared rhythms of lives woven together. For Kitka, the Kolo also represents our always evolving circle of voices, a close-knit creative community of women bound by breath and friendship. Let's hear a track called Boom Boom.

pulled up the rest. 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I hummed this tune to all the girls I'd known. 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

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It's a-

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1: 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And if you want any West Indian and Caribbean food, just go right to A1 Spice in Castle Ridge. Okay, like I was saying, on the last song that I played, there was a gentleman every Friday evening. He was at the bar drinking. So we as a kid, we just see him walking and dancing, like he was just dancing to us. We're just laughing. So that's the thing about when you drink and you're drunk. All right? So I'm going to play another song, another version to this one here.
3: Hey, sir, you can support the people in Newcastle, you know.